0: Italy. Love you, vibe. Yeah. We the best. Give me the light. Yeah. And we turn it up every time. Every time. And we bust it up, watch it. Watch it. 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
1: It's Mr. 305 checking in for the remix. You know that at 75 Street, Brazil. Well, this year's gonna be called Calle Ocho. Que hola, Gata. Que hola, Omega. And this is how we gonna do it. 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
1: Blink from the thing, them call a broken heart. This blessed love will never part. You don't know it from the start. Me tell them, say I'm dirty, yeah. A Sean Paul and Sasha, come sing for them.

0: Boy.
1: Love your vibe,
0: yeah.
1: We the best,
0: boy.
1: Give me the light,
0: yeah.
1: And we turn it up every time,
0: every
1: time. And we bust it up, watch it, I
0: watch it.
1: Ha!
2: 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Mix.